0: Yeah, we're off and running at 9 minutes past 10 o'clock here at the park. That was Dion DiMucci kicking off the program with This Little Girl.
1: Mr. Lotto here. If you need Lotto, we're open. If you need post, we're open. If you need magazines, we're open. In fact, we're open for everything, pretty much all the bleeding time. And weekends. Good, innit? So, what are you waiting for? Come on in. Invermay News Agency. Serving you when you need us most. Cheery bye.
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strike late at night, we won't stop till we find them. We'll hunt them like rats, we'll completely surround them. We'll chase them, we'll face them, we'll dog them, we'll hound them. We'll tighten the circle till the rope is around them. A bullet I'll take for the thrill and the cause. We're knocking out windows, we're tearing down doors, and it's good to be king, king of the whole damn world.

0: Oh, yeah, that was a funny little noise coming through the headset. Sir Tom Jones there and Daughter of Darkness. All right, we've got 7.5 minutes past 11 here at City Park Radio.
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Yeah, Melanie there, low down, candles in the rain. All right, we've got just coming up to 15 minutes past 11 o'clock here at City Park Radio. And yeah, that was a rather long track, wasn't it? All righty, we've got time for another one here now. This is Lobo, I believe, and hopefully this one's only a couple of minutes. You and me and a dog named Boo. We'll see how we go.

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time, seeking out freedom far and wide, with a heart burdened by the night. The spirit yearned to be a bird in flight.

The group is called the Rose Carleo or Carleo Band. Their track called 42 Days. You heard it here on City Park Radio, 18 minutes past to one on the King's Birthday Public Holiday Monday, the Long Lunch program on City Park Radio. King's Birthday weekend, there's an honours list, and I've been through the list. I've found 27 names in Tasmania. And they deserve acknowledgement. The Cop Gong, the AC, went to the Honourable William Hodgman. Will Hodgman, as we know him, the former Premier of Tasmania. Another former Premier of Tasmania, David Bartlett, was he awarded the Order of Australia, the AO. And, of course, when we get...

0: A man who knew no fear.
1: Tell us more.
2: Yes, sir.
3: Yeah, what else did he do?
0: When we almost had him, but the issue still was in doubt. Who suggested the retreat that turned it into a rout? Why, it was
3: Jubilation T. Cornpone.
0: Erect, all tattered and torn pone.
4: Jubilation T. Cornpone, he kept us hiding out.
0: With our ammunition gone and faced with utter defeat, who was it that burned the crops and left us nothing?

0: not. But people have trouble accessing primary care as well. Mm. So good telehealth, good access to GPs, good access to preventative, allied health, whatever they might need is really important. But I've got to say, education and employment is linked to good health as well. Education and employment allows us to reason better with information. It allows us the economic power to access private health insurance or whatever else you might need. So I think, and there is a saying, good work equals good health. All these things are intertwined. So if we're really to solve this riddle or this challenge of getting better outcomes for people with disability, we have to look at all of it. Education, employment, healthcare, all of it.
1: Dr. Dinesh, thanks for coming on the podcast.
0: Thanks so much.
2: I've travelled to Sydney to meet Dr. Margaret Spencer and her goddaughter, Amanda White, in Margaret's neat, homely Waterloo apartment. Margaret and Amanda are two of the warmest and most gracious people you could hope to meet.
3: Hi, I'm Sam.
4: Hi, Sam.
3: We made it. Yeah.
2: Margaret is a distinguished lecturer and director in field education in the social work program at the University of Sydney, holding qualifications in nursing, theology, and social work. Over more than 30 years, her research and practice have championed the rights and well-being of parents with intellectual disability.
4: Welcome to my place.
3: It's lovely.
4: Thank you.
3: I want to talk a bit about your advocacy for parents with disability. Mm. How did you get into that?
4: Really, actually, people just don't think about people with disabilities as being mothers and fathers. You know, it's only, you know, even still, even like in this day and age, like, you know, I often will have to say, I'll be talking about, oh yes, you know, my area is I support parents with disabilities. And they go, oh yeah, parents with disabilities, they need a lot of support because, you know, having a child with a disability. And I have to go, no, I'm not talking about the children with disability, I'm talking about, oh, you mean parents with disabilities, as if that is something that is sort of, people just don't get their head around, yeah? And I find that sort of quite amazing that we are where we're at, you know, 2025, and we're still having to, you know, sort of clarify that.
2: Margaret has spent 40 years advocating for parents with disability. And in that time, she's observed that the greatest barriers they face are not within the home, but out in society and across the health sector.
4: The kids don't see their parents' disability. They see them as mum and dad. Mm-hmm. It's only then when they enter the schooling system or the outside world where suddenly they hear this word disability, or they hear that, see that that sort of, this word disability attached to their parent sort of creates a sort of a difference for them as a family, that it becomes an issue. Whereas for kids, they don't see their parent as a parent with disabilities. That's a term we use. As far as the kids go, they're mum and dad.
3: Mm. What can you tell us about reproductive justice, and what does that look like for you?
4: Well, I suppose when I talk about reproductive justice, I understand it in terms of the UN Convention. In Article 23, around that everybody, it's a basic human right that we have a right to enter into intimate relationships, we have a right to have sexual relationships, we have a right to make decisions about our bodies as sexual beings, we have a right to make decisions about if we're going to have children, if we're not going to have children. For me, the really significant part of Article 23 for me is that it also says that states have a responsibility to provide appropriate support to families where a parent has a disability. Mm-hmm. So that idea that of appropriate support. Now, I don't think that we've really teased that out. I don't think we've really teased out what appropriate support means. I think that it would be very interesting if you were to sort of talk to

on board and there's no stopping. Where am I gonna get my next drug pill? I need another celeb to fill a coffin, and I think it's gonna be you, Ruddock Phil.

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0: Local, live, and living the vida loca here at City Park Radio. Hello again, once, and this is Drive Time with Terrence. Monday Drive Time, of course, 5 to 7 p.m. We started the program with a bit of Tism. First of all, with the song "He'll Never Be an Old Man," followed by the Philip Ruddock Blues. And now, thanks to this.
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You can't slide.

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2: Beautiful day. Oh, baby, any day that you're gone away. It's a beautiful day.
3: Hello, how are you doing today? I'm so glad you've decided to join me. Today's episode is going to be even more of a history lesson than it usually is for those of you who weren't around in the 60s. And if you're actually old enough to remember, I promise it's going to be quite an interesting walk down memory lane. I first heard the band Sam the Sham and the Pharaohs when I was a small child. Their second biggest hit was played on the radio on constant rotation and was such an earworm that I just couldn't stop singing it. Do you know which song I'm talking about?

bring you right there, Lawsy, too. But just the other day, a good sort walked in, a stranger from I don't know where, in a loose summer dress and a big blobby hat, a suntan and long blonde hair. Next minute, this lady's going wild, you know, like she's having one of them fits. Seems a kitty butt got inside a dress somehow and bit Christ out of...

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Jimmy Barnes there, right on the night away, City Park Radio. 10 to 8, Tuesday brekkie with Bendy Driver. Hey, how are you this morning? Great to hear you, Liam.

0: Cherry Jacks there from 1974. Seasons in the Sun, City Park Radio. 26 past 7:08. Yes, oh, tell you what.
1: The NTFA is in our DNA. Road trips and stops at the cafe. It's karaoke on the highway. 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The juniors, the seniors, talent pathways.
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